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1: Man, cooling, man.
2: Chilling. Yo, you know I had to call. You know why, right?
1: Why?
2: Because, yo, I never ever call and ask you to play something, right?
1: Yeah.
2: You know what I want to hear, right?
1: What you want to hear?
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3: 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That's right, so my head's out in New York, Cali, Miami, Baltimore, Puerto Rico. If you're overseas, whatever you're doing, you know what I mean? Big Pun, it's so hard. You know what I mean? We love you, Pun. 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

0: I'm mostly concentrating now on continuing to make history and hip-hop, you know what I'm saying? 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
3: Oh!
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12: Now why you wanna go and do that, love, huh? 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Now why you wanna go and do that and do that and do that? And do that?

0: 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We are Galaxy. Here we go. Galaxy, home of rap.
1: Yeah, word up. Word the mother. Here come Q-Rap with another one, y'all. We gonna swing this like this.

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1: Yeah! Yeah, yeah. And yo, Black, it's time,
2: word.
1: Bird, it's time, man. It's time, man. All right, begin.

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0: What it is?
1: She takes my money. 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
2: Check it out, dog. 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
3: Speak.
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0: What's up? It's 21 Savage.
1: It's Vito, baby.
2: What's up? What's up? What's happening?
3: What's up? It's Smoke. What up?
4: It's your boy Lil Durk.
5: Hey, say what's happening, man. It's T.I.P. T.I., man. You understand that?
6: We are Galaxy. Keep it lit.

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Better than I would by myself, or if I was with somebody else. You understand? So make the people say yeah, yeah.

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Now make it make sense to me. 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Rich bitches that love the boost. I'm just here.

stupid fucking questions. 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Or if I say that I want to kill somebody that I'm actually gonna do it or that I believe in it. Well, shit, if you believe that, then I'll kill you. You know why?

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1: Alright.
0: I'll be right here waiting on you.
1: Alright.
0: Yo, Em.
1: What?
0: Don't kill nobody this time.
1: Alright.
2: Hi.
1: How you doing?
2: How can I help you?
1: Yeah, I need to make a withdrawal. Put the fucking money in the bag, bitch, and I'll both kill you.
2: Oh my god,
1: I'm
2: don't
1: not
2: me.
1: Gonna kill you, bitch. Just look in the
2: room. Don't kill me.
1: I said I'm not gonna fucking kill you. Shut the fuck up.

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G5 planes, you deserve the board. 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And I swear to God, I'ma curve them bros. Cause they don't know. 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

And I'm just saying, I was talking to the girls, you know, and we don't put enough emphasis on the ladies sometimes. You know, I was talking to this girl, she was talking about the music all fast in the club. 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
1: Yo. Yeah. 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Yeah. Alright. 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After this, I want you to find a spot that's closer to when the beat drops for the rewind point, for the locate point.

hospital. 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He cut off the heads of 131 lords. 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People said his brain was infected by devils. 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They were supposed to kill my father, but they didn't.

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3: We can pan over a little bit. 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This appears to be a scene that you might see in Operation Desert Storm. 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

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Yeah. 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

0: Yeah, so I think I'm gonna stop rapping after I drop the detox album. If I ever finish it, you know, basically.
1: Galaxy.

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Coming up over confused, my mama kisses the girl. Confused in the cooking up in the cold world. That ain't around, probably I'm a bit feeling. Fucking around, you just sent me.